Last night I saw a host of angels, and they were all singing different songs, and it sounded like a lot of lawnmowers mowing down my lawn. And up above, kajillions of stars spangled all over the sky, and they were spirals turning, turning in the deep blue night. And suddenly, for no reason, the way that angels leave the ground, they left in a kind of vortex, traveling at the speed of sound. And just as I started to leave, just as I turned to go, I saw a man who'd fallen. He was lying on his back in the snow. Some people walk on water. Some people walk on broken glass. Some just walk around and around in their dreams. Some just keep falling down. So when you see a man who's broken, pick him up and carry him. And when you see a woman who's broken,

We don't know what we are. So when you see a man who's broken, pick him up and carry him.

was my introduction. Now for some preaching to the choir on the subject of how come it is that the further in you go, the bigger it is.

acknowledge, acknowledge, acknowledge, acknowledge, acknowledge, acknowledge.

0: help me to survive.
1: What's that glow? We're not moving.
2: Oh, we're moving all right.
1: Backwards.

0: Have you ever been to a blanket party?
1: Grass. Grass smokers.
2: Their story is it shouldn't be unlawful.

0: more champagne in there.
1: Oh,
2: it's
1: yeah.
2: Gone.
1: Is it?
2: Oh, here, kidding. Have some.
1: Oh. There you go.
3: Susie. She's
0: looking at you.
3: I'm doing better, right?
2: He's looking at you.
0: Susie, he's looking at you.
1: Oh. Is he? Oh, great.
4: Uh-huh. Well, you're on for tonight.
1: Oh, yeah. Seems like it, doesn't it?

32 years. And my work has been to extend the human lifespan indefinitely. And I've never questioned that someday we'll reach a point where we'll be content.

direction. She looked at it and she said, proof of concept, creation needs constraint. So with these 12 minutes, I'm going to tell you about my greatest discovery. For my whole life, my obsession has been eternal life, as I noticed so many of yours. You may be happy to know that your research will pay off. I am 318 years old. The average human lifespan is now 432 years. And my work has been to extend the human lifespan indefinitely. And I've never questioned that someday we'll reach a point where we'll be content. But the opposite keeps happening. The longer we live, the longer we want to live, the less we want to die.

12 minutes, I'm going to tell you about my greatest discovery. For my whole life, my obsession has been eternal life, as I know it is so many of yours.